Magic 102.1 with R&B Lives. The festivities have only just begun. It's Sky Houston checking in. If you've been hearing co-workers talking about it, but not quite sure what's happening, the Fan Fest is here. In 15 minutes, I'll give you details on what's happening, what's good, and what's bad. Here's

0: That's Brownstone on Magic 102.1 with R&B Lives. It's Sky Houston here with you, and festivities have officially kicked off today. It is June 11th, the first day of the festival activities. Now listen, it's going to be 34 days in East Edo of activities, free celebration fun, right over off Dallas Street near that Shell Energy Stadium. There's big screens out there for you to view what's on today. I can only say certain things, but y'all know what I'm talking about. The big festival is in town, okay? I've been hearing different people talking about it around the office. Folks have been wearing their soccer jerseys. My question is, are you interested? Are you going down to check out the festivities? And have you decided to take the kids? Yeah, friend, it is officially summer. That means the kids need something to do, or else your kids going to be texting and FaceTiming you talking about their boy. Get on outside, take them to the festivities. And if you need more details, go check out events happening at myhoustonmagic.com. And if you say, Sky, I've been at work, I'm just worried about these bills, I got something for you in those bills in 15 minutes on Magic 102.1.
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don't come equipped with rear view mirrors. They dip as quick as they can. The atmosphere is now ripped. I'm so like a pimp. I'm glad it's night, so the light from the sun would not burn me on my bum when I shoot the moon. High jump the broom like a preemie out the womb. My partner yelling too soon, don't do it. Reconsider, read some litter. Sure on the subject, you sure? You know we got your back like chiropractic. Tick if that do you dirty, we'll wipe her out as in detergent. Now hurry, hurry, go on to the altar. I know you ain't a pimp, but pimp, remember what I taught you. Keep your heart three stacks. Keep your heart, hey, keep your heart three stacks. Keep your heart, man, these girls are smart. Three stacks, these girls are smart. Play your part.

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0: 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The Juneteenth reunion all-white affair hosted by Seven is coming up. I'll tell you who's on that lineup performing and how you can get there. 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

0: That's Summer Walker on Magic 102.1. Don't miss her. She's in town June 21st at the Toyota Center for that tour. That whole weekend is going to be Poppington. On that weekend as well, that Friday, June 19th, the Juneteenth reunion all-white affair hosted by Seven is taking place. Performances by Scarface, Brian Courtney Wilson, 803 Fresh, King George, and a few more. That's at Emancipation Park in the heart of Third Ward. 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
1: Yes. Don't close the door. Listen. I've been waiting to tell you this. You are more than a man could ever want. 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

0: Welcome inside Love & R&B with KG Smooth. It is the prequel to The Weeknd, baby, and we are happy about it. Who is it that you will always love and loving on tonight?
1: I'm just loving on you. So thanks and keep on doing what you're doing.
0: But thank you, baby. My plan is to take care of you tonight. Welcome inside Love & R&B.
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1: Saying that their mutual respect and shared talents in singing and rapping, and on top of their long-standing friendship and history of touring together. I don't know. Is that something that we want to see? CeeLo Green versus Lauryn Hill? Mm-hmm. Also trending, Michael Jackson's co-executive John McClain, who died last month. He passed away without a will and had a personal fortune of $20 million. And now some paperwork has been filed to administer his estate. Oh, I can tell right now, this is going to get messy. And finally, trending in R&B, we're excited about this, The Dream. He announced that his album, Love Hate 2, is coming. Well, he teased a song today featuring Usher, produced by Pharrell, called Tampa.

0: Okay, that is a snippet of Tampa, The Dream, featuring Usher, which is going to be on Love Hate 2, which you can pre-order tomorrow. And that's what's trending in R&B on Love and R&B.
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22: 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I saw this in Ebony magazine, Dating Trends to Know. The dating summer season is here. Many singles are looking for something deeper than another swipe. Trend one, yearning or slow burn anticipation. In a world built around instant gratification, don't be afraid to let anticipation build. Take your time getting to know someone. Enjoy the excitement of the unknown. And remember that not every connection needs to move at full speed. Trend number two, prioritizing vulnerability. Real connection starts with honesty. This summer, challenge yourself to lead with authenticity, communicate openly, and create a space for conversations that go beyond surface-level attraction. And trend number three, in-person connection versus dating apps. The next meaningful connection may not come from a screen. Whether it's a community event, happy hour festival, or coffee shop, consider putting yourself in spaces where genuine interactions can happen naturally. There's two more trends. I'll share those with you next hour at 33 After, inside Love and R&B.

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1: 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This duo is called Arcos, two brothers from Atlanta that make no acid jazz fused with R&B. Let's give it a listen.

Coast Official on Instagram. They've got another one that I heard that was just incredible. This one is called Blow Me Away. Arkose, spelled A-R-K-O-S-E. I hope I'm saying it right. That is Blow Me Away. Check out these brothers. Man, it's a vibe. Just like me, continuing with the vibes inside Love and R&B.

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0: 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Continuing with the article from Ebony Magazine, Dating Trends to Know as Summer Dating is Here. Trend number 4, Emotional Intelligence over Chemistry. Mind games are out. If you're interested, show it. Be clear about your intentions, communicate directly, and don't be afraid to express genuine excitement about getting to know someone. Sometimes the strongest move is simply being honest. And the final trend for summer dating season, transparent and chalant dating. Chemistry may spark a connection, but emotional intelligence helps sustain one. Pay attention to how someone communicates, resolve conflict, and show up consistently. Those qualities often matter long after the butterflies fade. And those are some dating trends to know, per Ebony Magazine. This is Love and R&B.
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1: Hi, KG Smooth. This is Lita. I'm calling from Rockville. Just wanted to tell you that I'm loving listening to you tonight. I mean, I'm doing some DoorDash in my car. I'm just driving down the street, and I'm just jamming to everything that you're playing. Keep it coming, keep it coming, keep it coming. Thanks. Bye.
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1: Hello, my name is Lolita Brown. I am calling from Raleigh, North Carolina. And my question to the comment is, I don't have a problem with them being friends ever since fourth grade. They're like big brothers and big sister or whatever. My problem to that is she needs to respect his girlfriend by coming and introducing herself and meeting her to inform her that there's nothing going on with them other than their love and bond for friendship. I don't understand why women feel like when they get involved with someone that they have to change that person because of the fact that they're in the picture now and they don't think that men or women can be friends when they can. So I do understand the fact of them being friends and hanging out and been doing this every year or whatever and him paying for it. But also, what's good for the goose is good for the gander. So she should find her a friend to take her out of town every year and have fun with them. And it doesn't have to be anything sexual. It's just friendship. Like Tank said, listen to that song. So if he can do it, she can do it.
0: Well, thank you for leaving your voicemail message. I got more of your voicemails for Wine Time After the Fact on Love and R&B.

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0: give people closure. You give them the option to jump to their own conclusions and make assumptions. And if you have stuff to lose, that's just not wise. So if you are grown enough to have an entanglement, you're grown enough to learn to communicate. Yeah, have a good night, though.
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7: Hi, I'm calling in about the girl dating the Indian guy. Well, it all depends on how she feels about it. But I think that he saying in front of her is total disrespect. And I think that she should... really, you know, talk to him about it and let him know that, you know, she doesn't appreciate it. But it doesn't matter if he's been brought up around black people or not. I mean, even real African-American relationships don't say all the time. But in this case, no, I don't think it's appropriate. I think she should really sit down and talk to him. Thank you.
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0: Welcome inside Love and R&B with KG Smooth. I want to see you on the One Voyage Cruise. 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

0: It's Love and R&B with KG Smooth. Let's dig into KG's crates. On this day in 1991, Mint Condition released their debut album, Meant to Be Meant. It was released on June 11th, 1991, on Jimmy Jam and Terry Lewis's A&M imprint, Perspective. So, the first single is this song here, Are You Free?
1: Are you free, girl? Free to talk to me. Are you free, girl?
0: All right, that's Are You Free, the first single. The second single is the smash, Breaking My Heart, Pretty Brown Eyes.

in My Heart, Pretty Brown Eyes from Mint Condition's debut album, Meant to Be Mint. The third single, which didn't get a lot of noise, but it's also a staple, a great song, Forever in Your Eyes.

That's Forever in Your Eyes by Mint Condition from their debut album, Meant to Be Meant, released on this day, June 11, 1991. The album was certified gold. Man, I remember this cassette. My mama had that. Coming back, sharing your love story inside Lovin' R&B.

You're inside Love and R&B with KG Smooth. Time for tonight's love story, which comes from Asia, and it reads, Eddie, I have a confession. I'm ready for your love. I think you must have realized by now how much I care about you, and even though we've never really had a closer, deeper contact, I still insist on looking even more feminine when you are near. I'm sending this letter over the radio only because I know you are an honest person and you don't pretend to hide your feelings. I also know that if you ever decide to be with me, that will be because you have made up your mind, and it will make me feel very good about myself. Another reason that made me write this letter

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10: 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And so if that person snoozed on you, sorry for them. 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
1: Oh, okay. 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I ain't mad at that. Stay right with me next hour. We'll step inside the Zen Den for the Eye of the Storm Midnight Meditation on Love and R&B.

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0: Brooklyn Inside Love and R&B with KG Smooth. So Janet Jackson put out a cryptic message on her social media today. It's a video and it has in a loop, "Does it really matter?" And then something in Japanese. Well, after further investigation, because we know Janet is in Japan doing some shows, it seems as though Janet Jackson and the group BE:FIRST is doing a "Doesn't Really Matter" remix. And they are doing this special collaboration performance for her concert on Sunday in Japan. Ah, that's what it is. So looking forward to that. This is Love and R&B.
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2: 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Here's tonight's advice from the book, Stop Letting Everything Affect You. Everything will happen the way it has to happen. Everything you're stressing about will eventually fall into place. You will be able to see that you're guided and protected. There is nothing to worry about. Just be present and be the best that you can be. All is well. Coming up, we'll step inside the Zen Den for the Eye of the Storm Midnight Meditation on Love and R&B.

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Let's step inside the Zen Den for the Eye of the Storm Midnight Meditation. Ending the week with the guided meditation, the foundation for all abundance. Acknowledging the good. Eckhart Tolle once wrote, "Acknowledging the good that you already have in your life is the foundation for all abundance." Acknowledging the good that you already have in your life is the foundation for all abundance. The only thing that you need to be abundant is the feeling of abundance. The only requisite for abundance is the feeling of abundance. And the foundation for the abundance in your life is simply acknowledging the good that you already have in your life. Where's your acknowledgement for the good in your life? In what ways do you acknowledge the good in your life? Is there goodness in your relationships, certain people? Acknowledging the good in your health. What can you appreciate about your health? When you reflect on the goodness of your life, what comes to mind first?

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1: 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Sisters, how y'all feel? 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

0: The playoffs are in full swing, and this team can't miss One Voyage 2026. With head coach Ricky Smiley.
1: What up, Mr. Boy Ricky Smiley?
0: And introducing the starting lineup, T.I.
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0: Keith Sweat. Rick Ross.
3: 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This is the big boss, Ricky Ross.
0: And D.L. Hughley.
4: 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Hughley. Welcome.
0: Too. 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
1: Good morning, I'm Alfredas. It's Friday, June 12th. Here's what's going on in the news. This might be the weekend to finally take that road trip. The EPA is extending access to unleaded 88, a cheaper gas option sold at thousands of stations in 33 states. Now, normally its summer use is limited because it can add to pollution, but the waiver is being extended for at least 20 more days. So if you're trying to save a few bucks at the pump, you might want to hit the road sooner rather than later. Elsewhere, he's being called the People's Pope, and Pope Leo made it plain. If you believe in Jesus, you cannot promote war and you cannot kill innocent people. He delivered this message in front of thousands at the Sagrada Familia Basilica in Barcelona. Say that three times fast. The mass marked 100 years since the death of Antoni Gaudi. Now, he's the architect behind the iconic church. And get this. That church, where the Pope was, has been under construction for more than 140 years. And now it is the world's tallest church. Okay, here's a bit of good news, y'all. A 911 call over a kid's lemonade stand in Kansas City, Kansas, turned into a full-on community moment. These two brothers, Perez and Jackie Reese, were selling lemonade, Kool-Aid, some other snacks on the corner when somebody called the police to complain. But when officers and firefighters showed up, they didn't shut it down. They became customers. And shout out to Officer Morgan Reed, because he started calling other officers to come support these boys. And within about 30 minutes, the stand brought in around $280. The brothers got police stickers, some encouragement, and a big sales day. So congrats to them for doing their thing. If you missed any part of the show, make sure you check it out on the Ricky Smiley Morning Show podcast. 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
35: 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We're going to always put a spotlight on our heroes and sheroes that attended or currently attend our historically black colleges and universities. We're going to truck it on down to UDC, better known as University of District of Columbia, established in 1851. Home of the red and gold Firebirds. Shout out to the Striders. Marching band, baby. Oh, let's talk about one of y'all's former students. Mr. Johnny Greer earned his bachelor's in business administration and his master's degree from UDC. He was an American football official for 23 years in the NFL, but before that, he served as the supervisor of football officials for the MEAC. He became the first African-American referee in the NFL. And oh, by the way, he officiated in Super Bowl 22 in 1988. Our brother Johnny Greer, another proud HBCU alum of the University of District of Columbia. If you didn't know, now you know. If you want to share your HBCU story, follow us on Instagram and shoot us a DM at HBCU.
2: 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And this

0: Aubrey Carter Morning Show. Are you ready for the One Voice Cruise 2026, man? Listen, man, come and party with your favorite morning show. The One Voice Cruise 2026, man. We're going to have a good time, man. I'm going to be your host, and the whole Ricky Smiley Morning Show team. We're going to be broadcasting live. Come party with us, man. We're going to be setting sail on October the 26th through November the 1st on Virgin Voyages Resilient Lady, man. 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And use my code, Ricky, R-I-C-K-E-Y, to get the $500 credit. All right, so listen, R-I-C-K-E-Y, that's the code to get the $500 credit. And Gary, man, you're going to be doing another tea party this year.
1: Yes, baby. I'm going to be pouring some more hot tea, Ricky. I mean, and last year was such a great time. I can't wait to do it this year for all the people to come out and just get some good tea regardless of what we're going to be talking about and all that other stuff, Brad.
2: Yeah, now they can sha-la-la with you, baby.
1: Oh,
2: yes, that's going to be fun.
0: Yeah, you make sure you do the Kahlua today. We can let them sing sha-la-la.
2: Sha-la-la.
1: Yes.
0: Hey, Brad, are you excited about the cruise? What you going to be doing?
2: I'm so excited, man. I'm doing a lot of things. And my wife coming with me. We going to come kick it. I can't wait because I missed it last time, but I will not. I refuse to miss it this time.
0: Refuse.
2: I'm going to the tea party. I'm going to the performances. I'm going to everything. I'm
0: Brad,
2: you're
0: going to have to come out and do something karaoke night, okay?
2: Come on now. I got you. We're going to do our duet. Let's do it.
3: Uh-oh.
0: All right, man, we got Rock T, we got beach parties, man. Are you excited about that?
3: I'm going to be at all the beach parties, man. I'm going to be at the karaoke. I'm going to be eating because all the restaurants, like, this is not no buffet line. We ain't got to stand in a buffet.
0: No buffets.
3: Come on, man.
0: Over 20 restaurants.
3: Let's go, man. The line dancing, we're going to have a good time on that water.
2: We need it, y'all. We need it.
0: And then, Alfredo, we got the comedy shows in the A-Love and R&B Love Lounge.
4: Oh, my gosh, so fun. But y'all know what? Y'all going to catch me in karaoke. I'm going to be doing all Brat songs.
0: Oh, that'll be good.
4: Brat songs.
0: That'll be good.
4: It's going to be fun. Yes,
2: I'm going to be like, putting it down ain't a thing to me.
4: Yeah. It's going to be awesome. You wait.
0: Man, the beauty salon, the nail spa, the tattoo parlor, the fitness area, all kind
2: the
0: of
2: tattoo
0: festivals.
2: Parlor, that's crazy.
4: You guys, we should all get tattoos together.
2: We should get some cute special.
1: Oh, I can't wait to get my tape measure.
0: See how your white side coming out.
4: Oh.
0: Hey, we got Keith Sweat, T.I.D.O., Hughley, E.U., Rick Ross, the S.O.S. Band, Erica Campbell, the Bar K, Confunction, Ja'Kalen Carr, Pastor Mike Jr., the Ohio Players, King George, 803 Fresh, Fat Daddy, the Commodores, Karen White, Al Hudson, and One Way, man. We're going to be announcing more artists soon. Listen, man, this cruise is going to be huge, man. I'm going to be hosting the One Voice Cruise 2026. We're going to be sailing out of Miami October the 26th. 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Don't text me. Don't hit me up on Messenger. Don't hit me up on Facebook. Anybody got any questions, please dial 214-495-1963. They can answer all your questions. Call that number now. More
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15: It's the Ricky Smiley Morning Show coming up. Did you hear what happened? 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

0: Yes, sir. That was Fat Daddy, Tito's in My Cup. All right, y'all, the One Voice Cruise 2026 is sailing out of Miami October the 26th. 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
1: Man, I cannot wait to see, man, Key Sweat, man, yes, T.I. Sir. Hey, man, that SOS band, ooh, yes, sir. They be jamming,
0: but
1: man.
0: That just be good to me, it'd man. Boy, look at here. All right, man, y'all give it up and show your love for Fat Daddy in the building.
2: Yes, sir.
0: Yes, sir. Yeah. All right, y'all, that was Fat Daddy Tito's in My Cup, man. 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

0: see where your boy at, Black Tony. What's up?
1: Hello. Hello, what are we? Hold up.
0: What up, Black Tony?
1: Hello. I'm trying to get this.
0: What's wrong?
1: I'm trying to get the meat out of my teeth. Hold on.
0: Ew. You don't have a toothpick?
1: Nah, Chad, I ate some roast. My grandma had made some beef roll last night.
0: Yeah. You get them little, you all have them little green things. Piece of it. Them little green things with the little floss on there, Walgreens.
1: My grandma didn't like them. She like old school toothpick. They come in a red and white box.
0: I got some meat in my teeth, too. I'm trying to get out.
1: I'm trying to get out, Shari, because you know that reach will be good as hell, but
2: what?
1: You know, you get that meat out and then you chew it again, but it had that little bit of flavor in it. Hold up.
0: Yeah. Hold up. Especially that roast. If you get like a little piece of roast and a little piece of caramelized onion in there. And
1: come
0: some
1: on,
0: garlic.
1: Boy, what is you saying, boy?
0: And hold then up. You get in there and you just re-chew it all over again with your front teeth.
3: Yes, there you go.
0: You got to chew it with your front teeth.
1: I'm trying to get me a. I'm trying to find that broom. My grandma had a broom so I could pull one of them little.
0: They don't make them like that no more. They don't make them like that no more.
1: Nah, my grandma got old school broom, but I'm talking about that thing heavy too. About 20 pounds.
0: I understand all that, but why you not coming to work?
1: Cut it right in front of my teeth, Shad. I can't come to work like that with no meat in my no meat hanging out. Shad, I got to get this out. Shad, I got to find me a toothpick.
0: Let me ask you something. What's your grandma's name?
1: Somebody, can you do a DoorDash with toothpicks?
3: Yeah, actually, you can.
0: Yeah, you can do that.
1: I just need somebody to go to the Dollar Tree and get me a box of old school toothpicks.
0: What if we do dash the toothpicks to the station and you come to the station and clean the meat out your teeth while you up here?
1: I gotta get it out while I'm at the grill, and then I can brush my teeth and come in fresh.
0: So how many in between teeth, tooth or whatever the meat is in? Just one or a few spots?
1: One, two.
0: Bite one of your fingernails and peel your fingernail off and take that and dig it in there.
3: There you go. That's old school. That's old school.
1: I can't put my hand in my mouth.
0: You did that before. What about a toe? You got a toenail clipper?
2: Oh, my gosh.
0: That's on. Take a toenail clipper, clip a long piece off your big toenail, and use that. It worked every time.
1: I'm a trash. Hold up.
2: Please do.
1: Hey, look, as soon as I get the meat out of my teeth, boy, I'll be on my way. I promise you, I'm already dressed. And
0: man,
1: everything.
0: That is the worst excuse out of all excuses not coming to work because you got some meat in your teeth. Everybody got them little walk.
1: Let me shoot some spit up in the heart.
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8: Turn it up! It's the Ricky Smiley Morning Show coming up. Did you hear what happened? Oh, child, honey. It's some piping hot celebrity tea this morning, so don't miss it.

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19: All right, y'all, we got two living legends in the building, man. 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They are architects of the Minneapolis sound, and they are here with us today. Ladies and gentlemen, y'all give it up for Jimmy Jam and Terry Lewis.
39: Whoa!
19: Hey, go
1: Come on. Back to Minneapolis.
2: I love it.
19: Man, happy to have y'all, man. Y'all work with everybody from Michael Jackson, Janet Jackson, New Edition, Boys to Men, Yolanda Adams, Mary J. Blige, and so many others. But I cannot forget the work that you've done with Prince. Is it true that Prince fired everybody back in the day, fired including y'all?
4: Yeah, he definitely fired us, man. We actually were down here producing the SOS band.
6: Nice.
4: We were still on tour with the time. And he told us not to work with any other groups. Ooh. That was like his thing. And of course, when he found out that we had worked with them, I remember the same night we were going to mix the SOS band record in L.A., he called us over to Sunset Sound and he just said, I told you guys not to work with other groups. And you guys did the SOS band, so you're fired. Wow. So we literally walked out the studio, drove to this other studio where we were going to mix SOS band, and we walked in. There was an engineer named Steve Hodge, and he said, so what's wrong? We said, oh, we just got fired from the time. He said, well, I don't think you have anything to worry about, because this song y'all got here, this is a smash. He hit play, and Just Be Good to Me came on out the...
6: Ooh.
19: Wait a minute, I know you're lying.
6: Just
19: I know
6: be
19: you lying.
6: Good to me.
4: That's it. That's the. I'm telling you, it's like a Hollywood story, man. Yeah. Literally, the day we got fired, we mixed our first really big hit record.
19: Are you serious?
4: Yeah.
19: Man, Richard Pryor walked on stage to that damn song on Live on the Sunset Strip, bro.
4: I know he did. I know
19: oh my God!
2: The part I like, she said, "I don't care about those other girls. Just be good to me."
6: That part. So y'all have worked with Michael Jackson and Prince. What was it like working with both of them? And what did they have in common? And how were they different? Because I remember they had a little beef that I never really realized as a kid till I got older. I was like, oh my goodness, they kind of wasn't feeling each other at one point. Or was that all fake?
1: No. I don't think it was fake. I mean, it wasn't that they didn't feel each other. I think they had a mutual respect. Mm. But they were both competitive.
6: Right.
1: So when you get two ballers out there, they want a ball.
6: Yeah.
1: And everybody wants to be the best. So.
6: That's true.
1: But what they shared in common, man, they worked really hard. They both were perfectionists.
6: Yes.
1: You know, in their own way.
7: Well, speaking of Michael Jackson, did y'all have a chance to see the Michael Jackson movie yet?
4: I saw it.
7: And if so, what you thought about
4: it? I loved it.
7: Me too.
4: I loved it. I thought it was, the music was great, obviously. That's where you start. But I thought it did a great job of humanizing him. And also, you know, I thought Antoine Fuqua, who directed it, did a great job, but he comes from a musical family, so I think he understood kind of the intricacies of telling that story. And I loved it. I thought Jafar was just amazing. That performance, man, was so good. And, you know, it's one of those movies that it is one of those movies that people are seeing over and over and over again, because you don't get to, like, 800 million or wherever it's at now. That's got to be repeat business, you know?
7: Yeah.
4: That's crazy.
8: Right. So I got to ask, because we're talking about Michael Jackson and Prince, and there is the age-old question, because some people who are Prince fans feel like they cannot be Michael Jackson fans, and vice versa, and people always have the fight. Who was the better artist? I hate to ask, but I got to know, do you think one was better than the other?
4: Wow.
1: Okay. Better? Different.
4: Yeah. Mm.
1: Prince is my favorite artist only because I grew up with him. There's no way that I could dishonor Michael Jackson by saying he wasn't the best.
6: Right.
1: They both were the best.
4: The differentiation for me is that Prince was a musician first to me. Before he was a singer, a dancer, or any of that, he was a musician. And like Terry said, he could take anybody's instrument from him and play it better than they played it. But Michael was an entertainer. He was a dancer. And Michael didn't necessarily play, but he could tell you what to play. Mm-hmm. And Prince engineered, and Prince did everything himself. He engineered his own records and stuff and wrote everything. And he sang all the parts, played all the instruments, all that kind of stuff. So I'm just happy we got to work with both of them. I'm just going to say that. How blessed are we to have been able to work with both of them?
6: Oh, my God.
7: All right. So now you all both have worked together for a long time, which we know that. So, but how did y'all meet and get into the entertainment business?
4: Well, we met back in, I have to put an and in it, 1973. Mm-hmm. We were in a program called Upward Bound. We were junior high school kids at the time. And we met actually in Upward Bound, and we was on the University of Minnesota campus. And Terry was checking. We were all checking into dorms and stuff. And Terry checked in. He was sitting on his bed playing a red, black, and green bass, playing Cool in the Gang. Mm. And I said, ooh, I got to get to know that brother. And man. So that was my meeting Terry Lewis. It was love at first sight.
19: Now, both of y'all inducted into the Rock and Roll Hall of Fame back in 2022. And this year, you know, with some serious controversy, you know, when Wu-Tang Clan was selected, but New Edition was left out. Well, what are your thoughts?
4: I think it's time, you know, it's God's timing. It all happens the way it's supposed to, you know. And I'm happy. You know, the one thing I always say about that kind of thing is, if you're going to add New Edition to it, then who are you taking out? You know, because there's only so many slots that they kind of make available. Mm-hmm. So right. I think it's cool. So I wouldn't take Wu-Tang out, you know, for New Edition. But I will be happy when New Edition gets in. And I know they will get in.
6: Absolutely.
4: For sure.
19: Yes.
4: And they definitely won the fan vote and all that, which was amazing. And so, yeah, they'll definitely get in. But, yeah, it's God's timing, man. It all happens the way it's supposed to.
1: Yeah, and I look at it as an award. It's a great award, a great honor to get the award. But it's not going to define New Edition one way or another.
4: Right.
6: Right.
1: There's no blemish on them that they didn't get in. It's just timing at this point.
19: Hey, we got more with the legendary duo Jimmy Jam and Terry Lewis coming up next. Ricky Smiley Morning Show.
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19: Hey, what up? 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

0: Jimmy Jam and Terry Lewis with us this morning. And Gary, you had a question.
1: So tell me this. Which artist surprised you in the studio? Either in a good way or a bad way?
2: And yeah, like you, like shocked. Like, what?
1: Yeah,
2: what?
1: Like, ooh, honey, he looked like
3: you. I didn't think he would do that.
4: For me, the most impactful, like, you know, crazy studio session was Michael Jackson.
5: Yes.
4: When we did Scream.
3: Ooh.
4: Because we actually recorded the track in Minneapolis. And Janet was with us when we recorded it. And she said, I know that's the one he's going to like. Because we did like 5 or 6 songs. And she said, I know that's the one he's going to like. And we said, how do you know? She said, I know my brother. I was like, okay. So anyway, we played him all the songs. And he got, you know, he said, oh, that's the one right there. We're going to do that. So, okay, cool. So we do it. So Michael walks into the studio the day we're going to record. And we're in New York. The idea is that he's going to do his vocal. Then Janet's going to do her vocal. Mm-hmm. And he walks in the studio all kind of calm and mild manner and stuff, puts his headphones on. He says, okay, run the track, you know. And we run the track, and he turns into, like, Michael Jackson.
3: Wow.
4: He's spinning and whooping and hollering and stuff.
3: Yes.
4: And we're like,
3: yeah.
4: Like some teenage girls.
3: Yes.
4: Like,
3: good time in the studio. Yes.
4: Oh, my God. It was crazy. He sings the whole thing from start to finish. And then when he's done, he goes, how was that?
3: After he kills it.
4: And we were like, okay, Mike, that was good. He said, you want me to do it again? We said, yeah, do it again, Mike, do it again. And Janet comes between us, me and Terry, and she just goes, I'll do my vocal in Minneapolis. And she wanted no part
3: of following that.
4: And then, but the funny thing is, and Terry mentioned this earlier about competitiveness. So Janet did come to Minneapolis. She did her vocal. When we sent the vocal to Michael, he called us and he said, wow, Janet's vocal sounds really good. And we said, yeah. He said, it sounds really good. Where'd she do that vocal? We said, Minneapolis. He said, I'm coming to Minneapolis.
2: Are you serious?
4: Yes, he literally came to Minneapolis. We didn't end up using a lot of what he did. We pretty much got everything we needed in New York. But
2: That
4: was his thing. He was like, yeah, Janet sounds really good. Like, how can I sound like that? Like, let me come up and do my vocal.
2: Oh, my God.
3: Wow.
4: Yeah. So it was crazy.
3: It's so cool hearing that.
2: That's some good information.
3: We
2: never knew any of that stuff, man. That behind the scenes stuff. Oh, man. Y'all have to come back on the show where y'all could just give us just behind the scene rich stories. We enjoy that with Brat, you know, every morning. She always tell us some behind the scenes stuff, man. But I'm interested in knowing, like, you know, some behind the scenes stuff with the other artists that you work with, like New Edition and Boyz II Men and stuff, man. We just really appreciate all of this richness that you've given us today.
4: Oh, man. I appreciate it. Well, I'll tell you what. One of the things we're doing now in the live space is we do what's called Nothing But Hits. Jam and Lewis, Nothing But Hits. And basically, we not only play all of the songs, but we tell the stories behind the songs.
3: Oh, nice.
4: And so it's kind of the idea of, like, I always call it like the chef's table. Like, where if there's a favorite restaurant you have, and you can go and actually watch the chef cook your favorite food, and now you have a whole different relationship with it. Because now, not only do you like the food, but you understand why you like the food. And that's kind of what we do with Nothing But Hits. And we go through our whole career from SOS Band to all the hits.
3: But we
4: do sing-alongs. We do Name That Tune. We do contests. I get back and DJ because I used to DJ when I was younger. And we go back and just do this whole thing. It's a 2 hours. And people basically said the first round we did it, we did 6 shows the first round. They said it was like every emotion that they had ever felt in a show.
3: All in one thing. Oh, I can't wait.
4: So we're finna add 10 more shows.
3: Oh, I'm coming.
4: Starting August 7th.
3: We coming, Ricky. We going.
4: So, y'all got to come.
2: Rat.
3: Yes,
2: yeah.
3: I got to see this show. I got to feel it.
2: Can we come backstage and take a picture with y'all and, you know, like, connect with y'all backstage? We just want to see just to say.
4: We'll make all of that happen. We'll make sure we do it. What is it, G and B flat? What are the two keys we got to play songs? We'll make sure we play some songs in that key.
5: All the black keys are
4: we're gonna be good.
3: That's all the black keys.
4: We're gonna be good. But it's gonna be a lot of fun.
2: All right, I'm gonna do the lightning round. This is the fun part. You can just get some quick answers. One artist that you wish that you had worked with.
4: Well, I say had because that means we can't work with them anymore. So that would be for me probably Whitney Houston.
2: Oh, wow.
5: Yeah, I would agree.
3: Nice.
4: Yeah.
2: Wow. Best decade in music?
4: 80s.
2: Okay, the whispers was hidden. Okay. The best concert you ever been to?
4: Ooh.
5: Funk Festival. Chaka Khan and Rufus.
4: Yeah, yeah, yeah.
3: Oh, all the good
5: Bootsy.
3: People.
4: Yeah.
2: I mean, oh, my mom took me there.
5: Kansas City.
4: Yeah. Yeah, yeah, yeah.
2: I just didn't understand why an old man was on stage had a pamper on. That threw me out.
5: But it was fun. That's right. It was funky.
4: Right. Yeah,
2: it
4: was
2: a lot of fun.
4: Definitely.
3: Okay.
2: Favorite song that you ever written or produced? Oh,
4: that's an easy one. That's easy. It's easy for us.
3: Okay.
4: So there's a 1 and a 1A. 1 is Optimistic by the Sounds of Blackness.
2: Mm. Okay.
4: Yeah, that's 1.
5: Open My Heart by Yolanda Adams.
2: Oh, yeah, for sure.
3: Yes.
2: Make sure you tell everybody, and we're so happy that y'all came. How can they get tickets to your Nothing But Hits residency?
4: So, we start August 7th is the first date. It'll be 10 shows. They'll all be pretty much on the weekends. If you go to VoltaireLV.com for tickets, and like I say, we sold the shows out the last time, and everybody said, when are you coming back? So, now we're back. So, this is like the encore. So
2: let's go.
4: Man, so it's going to be great.
2: We love y'all and we appreciate y'all. Y'all give it up for the legendary duo Jimmy Jam and Terry Lewis.
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3: Good morning. I'm Alfredas. It's Friday, June 12th. Here's what's going on in the news. This might be the weekend to finally take that road trip. The EPA is extending access to unleaded 88, a cheaper gas option sold at thousands of stations in 33 states. Now, normally its summer use is limited because it can add to pollution, but the waiver is being extended for at least 20 more days. So if you're trying to save a few bucks at the pump, you might want to hit the road sooner rather than later. Elsewhere, he's being called the People's Pope, and Pope Leo made it plain. If you believe in Jesus, you cannot promote war and you cannot kill innocent people. He delivered this message in front of thousands at the Sagrada Familia Basilica in Barcelona. Say that three times fast. The mass marked 100 years since the death of Antoni Gaudi. Now, he's the architect behind the iconic church. And get this, that church where the Pope was has been under construction for more than 140 years. And now it is the world's tallest church. Okay, here's a bit of good news, y'all. A 911 call over a kid's lemonade stand in Kansas City, Kansas, turned into a full-on community moment. These two brothers, Perez and Jackie Reese, were selling lemonade, Kool-Aid, some other snacks on the corner when somebody called the police to complain. But when officers and firefighters showed up, they didn't shut it down. They became customers. And shout out to Officer Morgan Reed, because he started calling other officers to come support these boys. And within about 30 minutes, the stand brought in around $280. The brothers got police stickers, some encouragement, and a big sales day. So congrats to them for doing their thing. If you missed any part of the show, make sure you check it out on the Ricky Smiley Morning Show podcast, available wherever you get your podcast. 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
9: 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All right, Ricky Smiley Morning Show is about that time. Time for the hot spot. What up, Brett?
10: What up, Ricky? Good morning, everybody. I'm your girl, Brett Tatat, and this is the hot spot where we bring you music, movies, and more. So let's get on off into it. Well, y'all, Chris Brown has scored a legal win in an ongoing lawsuit involving a former housekeeper who's suing him for claiming she was seriously injured by one of his dogs. Now, the woman alleges that back in 2020, she was attacked by a large dog while taking out the trash at Brown's Los Angeles property. Well, according to the lawsuit, she suffered severe injuries and permanent disfigurement. Brown has denied any wrongdoing, and now according to TMZ, a judge has ruled that Brown's 2009 assault case involving Rihanna cannot be brought up during the upcoming jury trial, which is good because we're so tired of hearing about all of that, because we know. Anyway, Brown's legal team argued that the incident has no connection to the dog attack case and could unfairly influence jurors, which is absolutely true. The lawsuit remains ongoing, with the trial expected to determine whether Brown's whether he bears any responsibility for the alleged attack. So we're going to keep him lifted in our prayers, because some people, they jump in front of the dog, not knowing that it's Chris Brown's dog, just to get bit or do something stupid, you know, just to get some money. Money grabs. Anyway, yeah. Y'all, moving on. Drake's Iceman has remained at the top of the Billboard 200 for 3 weeks, and now it's going on his fourth week on the charts. And if he secures the fourth week at number one, he will leave. He'll have the longest running chart-topping album of 2026 so far. And not only that, Drake has released a new fragrance called Cloudar Eau du Parfum.
11: Oh, jeez.
10: Through his Better World Fragrance house brand. The scent is a fresh and floral scent with a woody base including notes of crystallized ginger. Oh, here's some colours for you, Gary. Sparkling mandarin, pear, clary sage, jasmine sambac, and more.
0: All right,
10: this
0: baby
10: is the second fragrance under his line following Summer Mink. The scent is now available, y'all, at Ulta Beauty. So, Gary, I'm going to go today and grab you a couple of
0: those. Please, I want the honey Sazman mandarin.
10: So, go check that out. And last but not least, y'all, former Kingpin, founder of BMF, Black Mafia Family, Big Meech, is opening up about his past. He's kept a pretty low profile, y'all, since he got home from prison. But he's only been doing a handful of interviews and public appearances. And when he went on Adrian Browner's live stream, they got him to talk a little bit. So during the stream, Big Meech talked about the height of his BMF days. And when he was asked about the most cash he had ever held at one time, he said the amount was more than $500 million. Ooh-hoo! And when asked where does he even keep that much money, Meech's answer was simple. He said, you don't. You hurry up and get rid of it. Hurry up and get it away from you. That's what you do. You don't put it nowhere. You count it and get it out of there. Man, what would y'all do to get rid of $1 billion that fast?
3: Billion?
10: Or almost a billion. Even a million.
9: Probably buy a lot of real estate, maybe.
3: Yeah, an island.
10: Yeah, that's a good idea.
9: Now, that would be good. An island and a damn jet to get to it.
3: Yep.
10: Come on now. And then, you know, we have to get some away to our loved ones. Make sure everybody got
9: them. Uh-uh. Ain't getting them nothing.
3: They can live on the island as workers.
9: I ain't getting them
10: poops.
0: Yeah. Pay some folks to leave you alone.
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9: $5,000 and block their number.
10: You can catch me on my social media at So Brett. Coming up next, y'all, we got the White Stone with that praise mixdown. That's next on the Ricky Smiley Morning Show.
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0: Happy Friday. Ooh. It's the one and only Magic 102.1, where R&B lives. I am the sweet talker, Candy Eastman, with your chance to see its iconic, The Tour, TLC, Salt and Pepper with En Vogue, Saturday, October 4th at Cynthia Woods Mitchell Pavilion. There's two parts to this game. The first part is listening to the Candy Crush battle at 11 o'clock and keeping track of all six songs in the battle. And then in the 12 o'clock hour, I'll have a song to listen. Maybe I'm going to do it maybe a little bit before 12. I'll have a song for you to listen for. And when you hear that song, check in with the playlist and you got the tickets to see TLC, Salt and Pepper, and En Vogue from Magic 102.1.
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5: 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Welcome.
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3: 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Midnight Star versus Shalimar in this battle.

0: 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I'm curious who you got on this one.
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0: 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Thanks for checking in.
1: 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Have a great weekend.
0: Same to you. 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

0: Magic 102.1, where R&B lives. Jarvis Johnson says, this is a good battle, but it's too close to call. And what about Louis Good and the fellas over there at Top Shop on Scott, Good Looks Barbershop? Haven't heard from you in a minute. Which way y'all going? We got two more songs to go before we finish. Call me at 713-621-1021. When you hear Maxwell's Fortunate, call me to pick up these tickets to It's Iconic, the tour with TLC, Salt and Pepper, and In Vogue, Saturday, October 4th at the Cynthia Woods Mitchell Pavilion.
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0: 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Hey, Brenda, you ready to win these tickets? You got the Candy Crush Battle playlist.
1: Yes, I do.
0: All right.
1: Let me put my glasses on.
0: All right, run it back.
1: Here we go. Number one was Curious, Midnight Star. Number two, A Night to Remember, Shalimar. Number three, Night Rider, Midnight Star. Number four, Second Time Around, Shalimar. Number five, Slow Jam, Midnight Star. Number six, This Dream, Shalimar.
0: You got the tickets, Brenda. You and a guest are going to It's Iconic, the tour.
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1: Thank you, Candy. The only candy my mom want me to have.
0: You know what it is. And coming up, we got that Candy Happy Hour mix with Rob G. the General. And another chance for you to win those tickets to It's Iconic, the tour. Coming up after 2 o'clock with the Mad Hatter.
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0: 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And coming up after 2 o'clock, Mad Hatter has got your chance to win tickets. We'll be back with more Rob G. the General in the Candy Happy Hour Mix next.
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0: It's Rob G. the General jamming it up with the only candy Mom wants you to have. And if you want to get your hands on some tickets to see TLC in Vogue and Salt and Pepper, I got the details coming up next. Magic 102.1. I also have a special guest who's going to stop by the candy store, Nakia Holmes from the Turkey Leg Hut.
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1: Multi-dimensional. I'm a lazy man. Unexpected sound. Refugee all stars.

0: I am so excited. We got Nakia Holmes with us today. You're back inside the candy store. The last time you were here, I think little man was just starting to walk.
1: Yes, it's been a long time.
0: So how old is he now?
1: So he's 4. He'll be 5 in September. End of September, September 23rd.
0: All right. And how's the fam?
1: Family's good. Everyone's good, you know, considering everything. But everyone is good. They're thriving and just taking one day at a time.
0: So what are we talking about first? The pop-up or the podcast?
1: It doesn't matter, wherever you want to go. It doesn't, like, one thing, I'm excited about both, so we can talk about the pop-up first.
0: Okay.
1: So we're going to do Original Turkey That Cut. It's going to be tomorrow, Saturday at 1 p.m. This is more so, like, it's not even about the food for me. It's just about the culture. I miss it. It's been almost 2 years in September, and so I want to get back out there and just... and get Houston reacclimated to a turkey that cut was, you know? And so tomorrow, that's exactly what it's going to do.
0: What's going to be on the menu?
1: Nothing but legs.
0: Ooh.
1: Right? So that's the hashtag, nothing but legs. So we're going to have all of the turkey legs. We'll have the flavored legs, but we're only going to do 2 flavors tomorrow, which is the Hennessy glazed legs and the TLH sauce. And then we're going to do all of the stuffed legs, the shrimp Alfredo stuffed legs, the Cajun mac and cheese leg, and then we're going to do Cajun bowls as well.
0: All right.
1: Yeah.
0: Will we have some of Mom's famous banana pudding in a jar?
1: No, we won't have Mom's. Mom is in Arizona with Dad right now. My dad is battling cancer, so they're there. Yeah.
0: Well, my prayers to you and your family.
1: Thank you.
0: I was just in Phoenix a few weeks ago to be with my sister, who was also battling cancer.
1: Really?
0: Yes.
1: Oh, man. It takes you. Whew, yeah, I know.
0: Yes. So, Nakia, is this the right time for a pop-up in this city?
1: You know what? Yeah. I believe that it is, simply because, like, weight broke the wagon. And if I continue to wait, then I'm going to always think of, like, oh, it's not the perfect time. It's not that. It'll never be the right time. That when you're an entrepreneur, the only thing that you can do is just get back at it. And as soon as you get back at it, everything becomes repetition. And you remember exactly where you started. It's just, it's easy.
0: And what do you miss about the food service industry?
1: I miss the people. I miss, like, you know, just being out there. I miss, you know, Turkey That Cut was our life for 7 years, you know? And to go from literally living, eating, sleeping, breathing a business to literally, like, just doing nothing. It's a welcome, like, vacation, but I miss it. I miss everything about it.
0: And I gotta know, what are your 3 favorite food cities?
1: Three favorite food cities. Well, I'm from Chicago, so I'm going to say that we have the best food. Chicago has the best food, hands down. Houston is definitely growing when it pertains to the food scene. There's so many amazing restaurants out here. So, for sure, Houston. And number 3, probably I would have to say New York, honestly. Most people would say New Orleans or no, not for me.
0: Mm-hmm.
1: But New York kind of reminds me a lot of Chicago when it pertains to different foods. So, yeah, I'm going to have to say those are my 3 favorites.
0: All right, Nakia. We'll be back to talk about the future of the Turkey Leg Hut. If there are any plans for a TLH comeback in reaction to the news of Lynn Price pleading guilty to arson yesterday.
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0: Still down for me?
1: 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It's Magic 102.1 where R&B lives. Welcome to the candy store. Where are you checking in from?
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Magic 102.1, where R&B lives. Nakia Holmes stops by the candy store. She'll talk about the future of the Turkey Leg Hut. If there are any plans for a TLH comeback, we'll also have reaction to the news of Lynn Price pleading guilty to arson yesterday. Magic 102.1.

Linda Woodard. We're raising a glass to a legendary mixologist tonight, celebrating at the original Red Rooster. Yes, indeed. Magic 102.1, the People Station, and the new one from St. Harrison. It's called Bad.

0: St. Harrison, Bad on Magic 102.1, where R&B lives. Nakia Holmes is inside the candy store. And we're talking about the future of the Turkey Lake Hut. What about the future? What's the future of the Turkey Lake Hut? Can it come back? Will it come back? Do you want it to come back?
1: I do want it to come back. And yes, it will come back. But when I bring it back this time, it's going to be done my way.
0: Will it be nothing but legs?
1: No. I've been cooking, baby. When I tell you, these 2 years that I've been off, like, I've literally had the opportunity to just chill and think of everything that I've wanted to do, all of the new menu items, different ways to do turkey legs, all of that. But the thing is, I don't know if I want another brick and mortar. You know why? Because the overhead. I mean, I have 3 food trucks already. So in my mind, it's like, do I want to do the food trucks and just, you know, like, more so focus on the financial aspect of it? Or do I want to do a brick and mortar, do it for the culture, do it for the city, and also deal with all of the, you know, the headaches that kind of come with running one?
0: At the end of the day, you're a businesswoman, and we've seen the highs and the lows of what that can look like. How did you manage to navigate the more difficult public moments?
1: I prayed, because at the end of the day, oof.
0: I can only imagine. What did your support system look like during that time? Was it family, friends, supporters? Staying out of the comments section.
1: I always stay out of the comments section. I still never read the comments, right? Because if I read the comments, I'd be wanting to clap back and I get in trouble. Mm-hmm. they want to take my phone away. But I just prayed. I prayed my way through it. My parents, my kids, my friends, like my really, really close friends, they were really, really essential of helping me, like, navigate and get through all of the things that, you know, I've endured in these past couple of years. But at the end of the day, like, I know when I made some tough decisions that it was going to be a rocky road. So I was kind of prepared for it. I wasn't prepared for certain things that happened, but I was prepared for the work that needed to be put in. So, yeah.
0: And timing is everything. We all saw in the news of Lynn pleading guilty to arson yesterday. When you saw that news, did you question whether or not this would be the right time to go ahead and still do the pop-up? Because you've been out of the way, and now you're reemerging.
1: Actually, no, I didn't question it simply because I didn't know that Lynn was going to do that. What happened is that I literally had this plan. We talked about this, last week. We had come up with let's do a pop-up. And so I'm literally getting things in order, ready to go. And then my mom sent me the text message yesterday morning of the Chronicle article. And I was just like, I just kind of had a little breakdown. My kids were there, and I kind of, like, explained to them what was happening and what was going on. And then I did what I would normally do.
0: Yeah. So before we go, I saw this on J-Mac's page on IG. It says, never underestimate the Lord's ability to flip your script. Just like that, God can open a door, change your heart, restore something, or transfer a blessing immediately.
1: Very much so. Oh, man, I think I'm living proof of that, right? Like, because never in a million years did I think, you know, when we were, you know, on top, that I would have been in a situation where I'm starting over again, you know? But I welcome it. But at the end of the day, like, I never let any situation define me or who I am. I just know how I was raised, and I can't stop. I have children that are watching, you know, and they're waiting to see how I handle adversity. And so because of them, they are my reasons, they are my whys of why I keep going. I don't care what people say. They tell me to stop, and I'm not stopping. And I don't know, like with the podcast, I've said a lot of things, but I move when God tells me to move. And when he tells me that it's time to do certain things, then that's what I do. But I seek him in everything, so.
0: And at the end of the day, it's all about faith and no fear.
1: Yeah, you can't have fear. What is that? You know, like, I fear failing, you know, like, but as long as I have the same 24 hours in a day, I'm going to get up and try. I'm going to keep trying until I can't try anymore.
0: Nakia Holmes, thank you for stopping by the candy store. Continue to push through, and may God bless you.
1: Thank you. I appreciate you.
0: Mad Hatter is checking in next on Magic 102.1. Have a blessed weekend.
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I'll tell you how. 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This is Kalani with Folded. It's so

0: It's TLC En Vogue and Salt and Pepper. They're here Saturday, October 4th at the Cynthia Woods Mitchell Pavilion. Today, you got to play Mad Black Trivia, where you correctly answer 5 black history questions, 60 seconds on the clock, and I'll give you 4 multiple choice. You know it? You can score. Again, we'll do that at 4:08. And of course, the Flashback Funk Fest featuring Morris Day and the Time, Zap, Confunction, and the SOS Band is happening at the Smart Financial Center Saturday, July 11th. How do you get there? Be caller number 9 when you hear the Morris Day sounder. You can hear it anytime before 7 o'clock tonight, before commercial, after commercial, before song, after song. When you hear it, though, and you're caller number 9 at 713-621-1021, you can score those tickets. What does it sound like? I'm going to play the sounder for you now. This does not count. I'm just letting you hear. But the next time you hear, you good to go.
1: Houston, y'all better be ready. We coming to your town. Moa's Day and the fellas, you know what's about to happen. Yes.
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0: Not now, my friends. The next time you hear that and your caller, number 9. Good luck to you on that. And my good friend Amber Mawson's been doing the 5K Father's Day giveaway with us here at Magic. And it's time for us to call a dad and hook him up with $1,000. So let's do the doggone thing. Ms. Mawson, let's dial that number.
3: Hello.
0: Hello, Mr. Edward Griffin. Good afternoon to you, sir. How are you?
3: I'm fine. How are you?
0: Well, I'm fine. Thank you for asking. I'm the Mad Hatter from Magic 102.1. I'm here with my good friend Amber Mawson from Mawson Law, and she has some very interesting information from you that I think that you would like to hear.
3: All right. I sure will.
4: Okay. Mr. Griffin, we're doing the 5K for Father's Day giveaway, where we are giving 5 lucky dads $1,000 each, and you were nominated by your daughter, Kelly.
3: Oh, I was?
4: Yes, and you won.
3: I won. Well, thank you, Lord, for that.
4: You sure did. You won.
3: I won $1,000 from the cash.
5: Praise the Lord.
3: From the cash.
5: Praise the Lord.
3: Yes, right.
4: And I want to tell you a little bit about what she said. She said that growing up, there were 5 kids that you took care of and that you treated them with so much love and you poured into them, and what you did was spend a lot of time with them. That's what was important to her.
3: She ain't called me and told me nothing. I'm going to get it when I get out of the phone.
4: Mr. Griffin, what do you think you're going to do with the money?
3: I'm about to go to the casino somewhere. I don't know yet.
4: What do you like to play?
3: I'd like to play a little every time.
4: Okay. So happy Father's Day, and thank you from Amber Mawson and Mawson Law, where we always say, we hope you never need us, but if you do, give us a call and we'll take care of you at 713-714-0000.
3: Okay, thank you. Thank you.
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1: What's going on?
0: You know, ain't nothing going on but the rent. Got to have a J-O-B if you want to be with me. What else do you want to ask me?
1: I want to try to win some free tickets.
0: Oh, you wanted to try to win some free tickets. Free tickets like what? Because people call here all the time.
1: I was trying my luck.
0: Well,
1: I had her. Come on. Gas is expensive. I already got paid for gas. Let me get in free. You got the hookup.
0: Congratulations. 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Congratulations, girl. Congratulations.
1: Hey, see, I knew it was my lucky day.
0: Oh, goodness. Let that be the story, then. We're going to run with that, okay? Your lucky day. Just remember, I got the tickets. You got the gas.
1: Okay.
0: All right, then. Enjoy the show. We all where R&B lives. Magic.
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0: And this weekend, we're back to Baytown for the Juneteenth celebration at Bicentennial Park. Live entertainment, community connection, and fireworks, and so much more at Bicentennial Park. And one of the most incredible singers I have ever heard, Lela James, performing live. And keep in mind, this event is all free. She's in the studio right now. Hey, girl.
1: Hey.
0: One of my favorite singers in the world. Now, I know you love some blues and some Southern soul, and I was just wondering, would you ever consider doing an all album that's Southern soul?
1: Absolutely. I have dabbled.
0: Do you?
1: Ain't listening. I got a remix of my song Right Back In It. We did a Southern soul remix to that. So you gotta check it out. And I mean, I came in kind of singing blues. That's in me. So I'm definitely open to doing an official blues type of project. Oh yeah, I probably could do that in my sleep.
0: No, it's not a problem. Your voice is already, you could.
1: Yeah.
0: Now, I love what you do, but man, I could definitely hear you on some straight ahead blues.
1: Yeah.
0: Some Southern soul.
1: Yeah.
0: But I want to hear one of them mid-term ding, ding, ding, ding, ding, ding. Hear you get down on something like that.
1: Let's go, baby.
0: See, you already.
1: Hole in the wall. Yeah.
0: Okay. All right.
1: Yeah.
0: I'm going to be looking for that. What else you got going on right now?
1: So I've been on the road a lot this year, in the past year, touring, promoting this current project that I have, the To Be Honest Project Deluxe. And I'm actually working on my next project, getting ready to release that as well. And I'm working on some other really, really cool things, some projects that I can't completely speak on right now.
0: Okay.
1: But we're in the works, and I'm excited about those things. I'm always busy. And then my number one job, as you know, I'm the mother.
0: How's that been?
1: That's been mummying. It's been it's definitely giving all the things of
0: she must be growing up. 15-ish?
1: You nailing it. You know what? And then I was gonna bring her up here because I still have a picture when, you know, we were here when she was younger.
0: Mm-hmm.
1: She's in camp today. But yes, 15, and then
0: the
1: boy
0: the years
1: is 10.
0: Right here. How's it going? Because this is when they start, you know,
1: feeling themselves and smelling
0: all
1: Yeah, it's going interesting because she already
0: she
1: knows.
0: It's going interesting. So
1: she know what it is. She don't even try. She don't want no smoke.
0: It's the soulful Lela James. She will be at the Juneteenth celebration in Baytown at Bicentennial Park. More Lela James on the way at 3:08 on Magic 102.1.
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1: Your only dilemma today is to figure out how you're going to get to the city of Baytown for the Juneteenth celebration to see Lela James, who's in the studio. Her latest project, to be honest, she brought me some vinyl. I was just talking to my good friend BC about vinyl. He loves vinyl. Whose idea was it for you to even put out vinyl on this latest project of yours?
2: Well, we were talking about, there's obviously this new resurgence, if you will, of interest in vinyl. Yep. I mean, I've always loved vinyl. I've collected vinyl, and I was excited to be able to finally do one of my projects and be able to, you know, get the vinyl. And my team thought it was a great idea too. So we started putting the wheels in motion several months back just to see the interest was there while I was on the road, and they were just selling out. You know what I mean? After the shows, people was buying. Like, I had CDs too. I still sell CDs in my meet
3: and greets.
2: I have CDs.
3: Everybody was talking about the CD.
2: My label. We had a few boxes of that along with the shirts. But people were more trying to get the vinyl. So once we saw, like, oh, they really, you know, messing with it, we said, let's do it. And so now I'm also going to be selling them online and everything like that. But I think people are just fascinated by the look, especially the new generation. And just, you know, it's so vintage, but it's so classic. And it's just something that I feel like is timeless. You know, vinyl is timeless. It'll never go out of style.
1: Y'all go out there, find that vinyl, get the album right now. Lela James, to be honest, she's at the Baytown Juneteenth celebration this Saturday at Bicentennial Park. We'll talk to her some more coming up at 3:20 on Magic 102.1.

0: Magic 102.1 with R&B. Liz, this weekend, the Juneteenth celebration is happening. A lot of fun for families. Everyone is invited. It's absolutely free. It's happening Saturday at Bicentennial Park. And Lela James is performing live. Now, we were just talking about her latest album, To Be Honest, and she has it on vinyl and why that's so special to her.
1: When we were kids, at least when I was, you know, my dad's collection was everything to me. Mm. You know what I mean? So now I'm looking at my son, and I was able to get him the Michael Jackson Thriller album. Really? Yeah.
2: On vinyl?
1: Yes, on vinyl. Because if you go to Walmart right now, they're selling vinyl. Yes, you can.
0: I did not know that.
1: Yes, they sell vinyl in their entertainment section.
2: Walmart is selling what? I did not know that.
1: Yeah, so, you know, after he saw the movie, of course, now he's just, you know, 10 years old. Michael Jackson. I'm just like, Michael Ben did, but okay, welcome. So he's like a Michael Jackson fanatic fan now, and I was able to get him the vinyl, and he just thinks it's the best thing ever. He's like, well, how does this work? And I'm just like, you know what I mean?
2: That's how you're starting to get old when they ask that question.
1: Yeah.
2: How does this work?
1: But I just think that people are excited because it's just reminiscent of a time when we really, really just took to music in a different type of light. Like right now, sometimes everything is just like, let me just download and just, but vinyl we cherish.
0: It's
1: we took our time.
0: Listening to vinyl is a different listening experience because what happens is you experience the artist's music in a totally different way. Since we keep talking about your album, let's talk about the album. Tell me about it.
1: Well, it's entitled To Be Honest, and what made this one special is because I was a little more vulnerable than I feel like. Well, I'm always honest, but this time I showed more softer side in a couple songs because normally you get the few type of energy from me, which is real too, but there's also the side that is, I can be forgiving, and you know, I can be, if you know how to, you know what I'm saying? I can be soft.
0: You leaving them to imagine with the
1: I can give that too. I'm a Gemini, so you know, I can be soft. You know, there's a heart, but there's also a soft side. And I mean, that makes it special because people are sometimes one-sided in terms of how, you know, certain artists are viewed. And so I just wanted to offer a different angle of who I am too as an artist. Taking me

0: Lila James, right on time. Her album is Be Honest. It's out right now. She's at Bicentennial Park this weekend, Saturday, for the Juneteenth celebration in Baytown. Absolutely free for the entire family. Fireworks and more. We want to see you out there. More Lila James on the way at 3:48 on Magic 102.1.
1: The playoffs are in full swing, and this team can't miss. One Voyage 2026. With head coach Ricky Smiley.
2: What up, it's your boy Ricky Smiley.
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1: Keith Sweat. Rick Ross.
4: 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This the big boss, Ricky Ross.
1: And D.L. Hughley.
5: Hey, I am D.L. Hughley. Welcome.
1: Too. Inspiration with Pastor Mike Jr. Southern Solo with King George. 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

0: Olivia Dean with Man I Need on Magic 102.1 in the studio, Lela James. And you know, I'm kind of partial to you, Lela James.
1: I've always believed that you didn't get the credit that you deserve.
2: Thank you.
1: I always will believe that you don't get the spins and the airtime you deserve. And this is my personal opinion. Nobody get mad at me nowhere, please. But it's just the way I feel. I just always felt a kinship to your voice and the way you approach music ever since I've been hearing your music. So I'm going to just leave that there.
0: You all will get an opportunity to see Lela James live in Baytown at Bicentennial Park for the Juneteenth celebration. It is absolutely free. Things get started about 4 o'clock. Fireworks later that evening. So make sure you get there early. Get your spot on the lawn and let's have a good time. And by the way, did I mention it is free? It's free.
2: All free.
0: You don't have to pay for this. It's going to be an incredible show. Like, how do you know? Because it's Lela James. Didn't I just tell you that? So Baytown, all the surrounding areas, make sure you come out. Miss Lela James, it's always a pleasure to sit in front of you. I got so much love for you. I know this vinyl going to be stolen. I ain't mad, so I'll just go buy my own copy the old school way. But I got so much appreciation for you. And y'all make sure y'all check her out, City of Baytown, because she's going to be at Bicentennial Park this weekend. And thank you again, ma'am. I appreciate you.
2: Oh, man, thank you. And thank you for always supporting and showing love. I appreciate them words. Even what you just said means everything.
1: Yes, ma'am.
2: And I appreciate the station always welcoming me. So thank y'all. And y'all come out to the show.
0: That's right. Bicentennial Park is where we'll be Saturday, Juneteenth celebration in Baytown with Magic 102.1. Thank you, Lela James.
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5: 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Taking a look at Houston traffic on Magic 102.1.
6: Inbound on the Southwest Freeway at 288, a disabled vehicle in the center lane has caused a 15-minute delay from Buffalo Speedway. And on the southbound side of the West Loop, there's an accident at San Felipe blocking two middle lanes, and there is a 25-minute delay from 290. 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
2: Yes.

0: Let's do a correct Lance 5 Light History question. 60 seconds on the clock for multiple choice. You know the answer, blurt it out. If not, pass. You ready?
1: Yes.
0: Here's the 60 seconds. Let's go. Which of the following artists is not usually cited as one of the godfathers of rap? Curtis Blow, Gil Scott-Heron, Rudy Ray Moore, Barry White.
1: Number 3.
0: 3 is Rudy Ray Moore. That's wrong. Curtis Blow, Gil Scott-Heron, Barry White.
1: Curtis Blow.
0: Is incorrect. Gil Scott-Heron, Barry White.
1: Barry White.
0: Is correct. Which singer is famously known for the hit What's Going On? Marvin Gaye, Stevie Wonder, Curtis
1: Mayfield. Marvin Gaye.
0: That's correct. Which actress starred as one of the first black female leads in The Beulah Show? Hattie McDaniel, Ethel Waters, Diane Carroll, Cicely Tyson.
1: Diane Carroll.
0: Try again. Hattie McDaniel.
1: Cicely Tyson.
0: Try again. Hattie McDaniel, Ethel Waters.
1: Hattie McDaniel.
0: It's still wrong. Ethel Waters, maybe?
1: Ethel Waters.
0: Let's go with that. Which show featured the first African Americans in primetime television? The Beulah Show, Amos and Andy, Good Times, The Cosby Show.
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0: Is incorrect, and we're out of time, my dear, but I appreciate you playing, okay?
1: Thank you. Bye-bye.
0: Bye-bye. 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
1: Hello.
0: Yes, hello. You ready to play Mad Black Trivia?
1: I am.
0: All right, correct answer, 5 Black History questions, 60 seconds on the clock, 4 multiple choice. You know it, blurt it out. If not, pass. Next one could be easier. We ready?
1: Yes.
0: Let's go. Which African-American woman known for revolutionizing hair care was born Sarah Breedlove? Bessie Smith, Sarah Jones, Madam C.J. Walker, Ella Fitzgerald.
1: Madam C.J. Walker.
0: Yes. Which African-American woman wrote the poem Still I Rise? Zora Neale Hurston, Maya Angelou, Gwendolyn Brooks.
1: Maya Angelou.
0: That's right. Which African-American author was first to receive the Nobel Prize in Literature in 1950? Toni Morrison, Alice Walker, Langston Hughes, Gwendolyn Brooks.
1: Langston Hughes.
0: Try again. Toni Morrison, Alice Walker.
1: Alice Walker.
0: No. Toni Morrison, Gwendolyn Brooks.
1: Gwendolyn Brooks.
0: That's right. Which famous African-American playwright wrote A Raisin in the Sun? August Wilson, Toni Morrison, James Baldwin, Lorraine
1: Hansberry. August Wilson.
0: Try again. Toni Morrison, James Baldwin, Lorraine Hansberry.
1: James Baldwin.
0: Try again. Toni Morrison.
1: Lorraine Hansberry.
0: That's right. Which African-American author was the first to receive the Nobel Prize in Literature in 1993? Gwendolyn Brooks, Langston Hughes, Toni Morrison, Alice.
1: Langston Hughes.
0: Try again. Gwendolyn Brooks.
1: Toni Morrison.
0: That is correct. You just won some tickets. TLC, Invoke, Salt and Pepper. Saturday, October 4th at the Cynthia Woods Mitchell Pavilion. I guess you got it. I guess it's done. I guess that's it. Congratulations. Enjoy the show.
1: Thank you.
0: You are very welcome.
1: My daughter called, and I want tickets to the comedy show.
0: Now, did your daughter win last time, or she just gave you the phone and said, hey, you do this?
1: She gave me the phone because she's too young to play.
0: Oh, so you're the family Black history historian.
1: But I know a thing or two.
0: Okay. Well, we ain't gonna let you brag too much and then make other people mad. I got you. Now I just need you to tell me where R&B lives and the station that hooked you up.
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This artist started off writing behind the scenes massive hits for the likes of Ariana Grande, but then she had her big hit On My Mama. And here's her new one right now called Let Me. It's Victoria Monet on Magic 102.1.

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trivia where you can test your Black history knowledge and win big prizes. 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Tell a friend, tell a foe. I'm right here doing my thing. 3YOU on Magic 102.1.

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Look, this is the Mad Hatter asking you to check out the show weekdays. 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

0: Steve. Nice tossing you up in your traffic jam on Magic 102.1. It's the Das the Lick mix. He has to take his contractually obligated break. He'll return with a hit from 2007 that was number one on the charts. And for this young lady, she made history as the only solo artist in the Billboard Hot 100 history to debut at number one with her very first chart appearance. You hear that song in 6.5 minutes on Magic 102.1.
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31: Inbound the North Freeway at Tidwell, there's an accident involving a car hauler blocking the entrance ramp and right lane. Traffic is moving slow from West Road. There's a 15-minute delay. You can use the Hardy Toll Road as an alternate route. Southbound on the West Loop at San Felipe, an accident cleared and all lanes are open, but there's still a 30-minute delay from 290. 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

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Offer will end Monday, so jump on it right now as we jump back into the mix with a 90s jam from Gina Thompson. The song is called The Things You Do on Magic 102.1.

0: So take it to tell your friends, huh? Cause here comes that's a fact.
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0: 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R.I.P. to one of the greatest of all time, Tupacalypse Now with Me Against the World. It's Magic 102.1, another contractually obligated break. Steve is back at 6 o'clock with an H-Town baller and shot caller that got permission from Prince to reuse his song. 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

and it's called a super throwback pate because I throw back them hits from the 80s, the 90s, sometimes the 70s, the early 2000s. You know the flavors that we love so much. So make sure you tap in with me Sunday, 6 until 8. The super throwback party is the Mad Hatter in the mix. But right now, making it work, work, work, work, work, it's that boy Steve Nice on Magic.

0: Steve Nice rocking it tonight with these Tupac joints. One in every break. Okay, then. How about we start that last set with something that's going to crush tonight? He'll do that in 6.5 minutes for you on Magic 102.1.
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And don't forget about the Party with a Purpose. It's back. Join Ricky Smalley on One Voyage 2026, October 26th through November 1st. 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

0: 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If you ever need Steve to do something at your party spot, hit him up. He's on Instagram at DJ Steve Nice. Follow me on Instagram, The Real Mad Hatter, TheRealMadHatta. And make sure you dream bigger, think bigger, accomplish big things. Mad Hatter's out. Y'all have a great weekend. 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